0: Go ahead.
1: I'll be clear, Sunoco. I'll be back at HQ. If you can keep me on, I'll be making contact with Pennix Hospital to see if she's there.

0: Priority 1. To me, 1200 Brentwood Street, 1200 Brentwood Street, across the Demarest, Toby Apartment 204, responding on a 58-year-old female with severe abdominal pain. Central's clear, 2005.
1: Out of your department with a statewide pickup, 1,531 cash only bond, total arrears of 6,126. Would you like a whole place?
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1: I'll send you an email.
2: Traveling squad 3. Yeah.
1: Go ahead.
2: Squad 3 will be in route.
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0: Go ahead.
1: I received a 911 hang-up call from 8555 Cobblestone Court, 8555 Cobblestone Court, cross of River Bend Drive. History shows the number comes back to a gentleman named Kyle, 37-year-old male. He does have a diabetic history and lives alone. If you could just check on him.
0: Hey, I'll be in route for my own, yeah.
1: Thank you.

0: from Central. Can you copy a TX? Be making contact with David Graft at 517-712-9820 if you have some questions about selling a vehicle.
1: Come for
0: 2039.

dispatched to countywide units, special attention 622, in the area of Smyrna Dam. Callers stated that they witnessed two vehicles racing down Ingalls.

dispatched to countywide units, special attention 622, in the area of Smyrna Dam. Caller stated that they witnessed two vehicles racing down Ingalls. One is a black truck, second is a smaller four-door sedan, green color, central square 221.

while trying to get into her vehicle, unknown on any injuries at this time. They're asking for a lift assist to get back into the vehicle. Central Clear, 2055.

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Please stand by.

0: Glenn.
1: Flight Kennedy, William 453-356-135-608. That's all I really had to pass on, is that subject was known to be there.
0: Clear, thank you, and I'll show you.

0: on Prospect Street, across from Crawford and Melody Lane. Henry Apartment A, responding on a 24-year-old female seizing. Central's clear, 2113.
1: 400 clear.
2: One Prospect Street in the city of Ionia, cross of Crawford and Melody Lane. It's going to be apartment A as an Adam. 32, 24-year-old female, continuous seizure. Central clear, 2113.
1: Evergreen's probably going to MA this lovely woman once she's inside of her vehicle. And then they'll probably heading around because they're probably the closest to Prospect Street.
0: I'm clear on that. I believe we do have one coming from Portland as of right now on this, but I'm clear on your traffic.
1: Perfect. Thank you.
0: You're welcome, 2014.

0: 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Can you copy a TX?
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0: Be making contact with Haley Coxwell at 616-755-2095. Reference her grandma letting some people stay at her house and now they won't leave.
1: Sounds like a

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cross off Jordan Lake Avenue and Russell Road, making contact with Kristen Smith. 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
1: Conjurement 20.
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1: 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I was found down there with 5.
0: Clear. 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
0: Edward Sam Lincoln 3770 comes back on a 2008 Ford Explorer. It's registered to Daniel Camaro out of 13778 Duck Pond Lane in Lake Odessa.

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1: I was in Portland.
0: Clear. I missed that last I think they separated one left in a vehicle.
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0: We're clear of Evergreen. 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

Responding to the area of Mick Road, north of Parksville. Mick, north of Parksville. Caller states that she is witnessing large clouds of black smoke in that area. Council Clerk, 2126.

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0: You added?
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0: I am your central dispatch, 49 units, for a fire alarm investigation. Give me Emerson Elementary, 645 Hackett Street, 645 Hackett, across the state, and Taylor. Caller driving by stated that they heard the fire alarms going off at the school. Central's clear, 2135.
1: This seems clear.
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0: Took this the other morning as well.
2: We're attempting now.
0: Not clear. You don't have any luck. Maybe try getting 14 TX. She might have somebody.
2: Okay. Clear. Pile of brush out investigating.

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0: 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Can you get me a 5 out of Florida?
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0: Last of Pember 10, Paul Edward Mary, Boy Edward Robert, Tom Ocean Dora, First of Kathy, Charles Adam, Tom Henrietta, Middle of Anne, A-N-N, she's a white female, 11/20/1965.
2: 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The address is going to be 9189 Mick. It's just a campfire. Folks are standing around it. We're going to clear out.
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0: Well, they wanted to know if you guys can silence it again. 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
1: Yeah, I'll give it a shot. I'm not sure where the panel is, but I'll check the device.
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0: 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As of 7-17 of 26.
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0: Got a message back from Saginaw, Chippewa Police in Mount Pleasant, confirming and asking if you were able to make a meet.
1: Yeah, we were able to make a meet.
0: Where did you have a place in mind?
1: Give us a second.

0: having a shot. So by talking to the leaders, you put them in search. Not getting an answer on call. We do have mental health history that I address with code estimates.
1: Yeah, I'm clear.
0: Hey, what's your name?

0: to be clear that residence and route to that address on Duck Pond.
1: 4151.
0: Clear that residence and route to that address on Duck Pond.
1: Clear. Joel?
2: Go ahead.
3: Just making sure you were clear on 4921's traffic.
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0: Clear, thank you. 15, go ahead.
1: I don't know.
2: Yeah.
0: 2153.
1: Out of both, please. I'm sorry. She says she has a tribal ID up here in Michigan, but then also has a state ID down in Florida. So it could be either or.
0: Clear.
3: Central 622.
0: 622, go ahead.
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1: Okay.
0: Out of Michigan, she's showing a officer safety caution and leaning positive CMS response, discharged from parole in 2020, with charges of OWI, third, and possession of analogs and tampering with electronic monitoring device. Other than that, she is revoked out of Michigan, state ID only. Out of Florida, she shows no Florida ops.
1: Grandma, sorry about the confusion, but thank you, ma'am.
0: You're welcome.

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1: Can you show me clear the sun around to this?
0: 22 Central 4923. We got one female in custody. We're en route to receiving break for beginning.
2: Clear one female in custody. Go ahead with the beginning.
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0: Can you advise how many priors for DWS for my female?
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I'm showing 5 priors for AWLS and 3 priors for alcohol. 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
0: Crescent Ridge, the Premier 14, Grand River Avenue, plotting at lot 25. It was a 911 open line. I could hear a TV in the background, no response. Tried to call it back, it's going straight to voicemail now.
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0: 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Come here, please. Three out of Ohio. Looks like King George Robert 2590.
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0: 2341.
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1: We are getting a call from a neighbor of the lot 109 in Evergreen Mobile and Park that you responded to earlier, stating that there are two people screaming at each other, female screaming at a male, and they are throwing all their stuff out in the front yard.
0: I'm clear. I can start flying that way. I'm in Portland.
1: Location. 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
2: 5 and I are at the Sheriff's Office.
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2: Stay firm, I can hold it down.
1: Thank you.

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0: Sounds like they are getting in a dark color Cadillac SUV with a trailer on it. They haven't left yet. We will advise if they do so.
1: Fine, clear.
0: 2353.

0: Franklin.
1: I'm missing the lot map. Can you put into the notes where lot 109 is?
2: Okay.
1: 20
2: from 43.
1: Go ahead.
2: That's the last trailer on the right, on the long road in there. I can't remember the name of it though.
1: Clear.
0: The road name is on a Spruce Street.
1: 20 is clear.
0: 20 is clear.

0: Central
1: 345. 345, go ahead.
0: Five, go ahead.
2: I guess I missed it. The Cadillac is leaving. Is that the parties you were arguing, and this is third party?
0: Hey, they have not left yet, though.

0: Can that trust find Evergreen be advised our caller is stating that the parties are now getting in each other's faces?
1: 20 clear. 5 and I are coming up to 01 right now on 66.
0: Clear.

0: dispatch of the Dispatch Countywide Unit, have a assault in progress, 8606 Wagger Road, 8606 Wagger Road, cross of Slade and Blue Water. Anonymous caller advising there's approximately 50 people in the field that are physically fighting, unknown who's involved. Unit, your son.
1: 4396 in the scales.
2: 530 Kiefer Goodwin in route.
0: Clear 530 Australian route 43 to back.

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0: Do you know if our anonymous caller is part of the group that's out there?
1: Our caller was not there. Her friend was at the party and has since left.
0: Got it. Central 34 or 5?
1: 5, go ahead.
0: They've quieted down for now, I guess. We're going to be wrapping up shortly. 20 and I are clear, heading to Wagger. Could you go again with that crossing one more time?
1: It's going to be between Slade Road and Blue Water.
0: Clear. It's south on the Blue Water, right?

0: are you coming from?
1: I'm going through Lyons right now.
0: Clear. 20 and I are playing catch up where you've got to clear the city of my own area.
1: Yeah,

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1: Go ahead.
0: If the notes are saying somebody's getting jumped, is it possibly stage medical?
1: Same room. Do your status.
2: Secure.
1: There's a... Union County Central Dispatch, 2 lines, New York First Responders and Life EMS. 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We have a fight occurring in the field in the area. We have PD en route, Central Clear, 06.
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0: 34-5 from Central. Just took another call from Evergreen advising as soon as you left that female and male are outside yelling at each other again.
1: Fire's permission. I can fight over there. We're still up here for the medical. We're just clearing.
0: Advising she's 2 lots away from them. Also, 4-9 are out there on a medical. 21 said he can slide over there if you need him to.
2: That would be much appreciated.

0: 15.
1: We're clear of the medical. We'll be out at 109.
0: Clear, thank you. 09.
2: I had to talk to someone that's trying to find the party to pick people up. She's not sure where to go. Neither am I. Apparently it's way back in the woods somewhere, so we're going to have to try to find a trailer or two-track going back into the woods.
0: 34, is you clear?
3: Paper.
0: 43, are you clear?
3: Paper.
0: Come in. Units responding to Wacker, be advised my partner is attempting to make contact with the caller again. Four directions. Three, go ahead.
2: 10, Adam, Boy, Henry, 8.

0: comes back in Atlanta in 2011, Jeep Compass, registered to a Jessica Shrubin out of 314 Church Street in Portland. Expires 5/30/27,
1: EADS. Not clear. The individual in that vehicle is one that I talked to on the side of the room.
0: Clear.

0: Central, Lions Mirror 707. But clear in tone. Do we have speaking in tone? 011. Four, five, three, from Central.
1: Gun.
0: Caller's advising should be on the south side of the road, and it should be a trail going off Wagger Road.
1: Clear.
0: 012.
1: I'm Central from 20. Are they saying the trail is nearby the address of 8606?
0: I'm on the south side of the road.
1: Clear.
0: 12.
2: And 20, she also...
1: Road by slip.
2: 5-3, can you go again?
1: A couple of vehicles on Wagner Road near Slade Road.
2: 012.
1: 120, I believe we're just coming up to 5-3's location.
0: Okay.

0: 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Do you have the horsepower for everybody that's been here? I know everybody's been here a few times today.
1: I do not. My caller didn't know their names.
2: Central 43, Elgale.
3: Roger, 14.
4: 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We'll be clear.
3: Clear.
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1: The two track that goes back for the wildfires is on Slade, just north of Campbell, so I'll be at the entrance just waiting for unavailable.
2: For backup.
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2: Slack was VRO, BY, first of Nathaniel, NATHANIE, middle of James. Date of birth is going to be 10-4 of 2007, white male.
1: Most of that, can you go with the last name once more?
2: Crosby, CROSBY.
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0: He comes back clear, file valid out of Prospect Street, Miami.
1: 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Can you add a plate to the car as well?
0: Thanks, Ron. Go ahead.
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0: 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I don't need a return unless there's something notable. 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So run and add to the call screen.

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1: Go ahead.
0: It'd be easy to get to if you can find the entrance for that.
1: We're clear. 5-3 has a person that are on the property with him. He's going to lead us down there.
0: Clear. Yeah, we got like 30 kids here, at least.

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0: 038.
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0: seen on the whiteheads.
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0: Frank Charles Henry.
1: Okay.
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0: Hartford.
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0: Oh, two juveniles in the car. Can you tell me starting mileage off? 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
1: What?
0: Starting mileage is 8992, or 10064, East Campbell.
1: Here, can I disregard medical?

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0: You could head out to 838 Prospect Street, 838 Prospect, Apartment A, south of Crawford Street and Melody Lane. Making contact with A. Kevin Glover stated that there is somebody knocking on his window. Not sure who.
1: Copy.
0: 123.

0: three I'm showing is traffic call and a medical call for his mother. Also, he is now stating he does not want contact with just like the area just.
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1: 10.
0: Let's try two of them.
1: That comes back on a 2023 Chevy Malibu, registered to Stephen Davis out of Portland. Expiration is 6-2 of 27. EIVs, yes.
0: Thank you.
1: You're welcome.

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0: 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If you could respond, priority 2-102 Randall Haven Commons, 102 Randall Haven Commons at the Brook, apartment C5, C as in Charlie 5, cross of Wild Plum Street. They're responding on an 85-year-old male, abdominal pain, central clear, 216.
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There's a male there, unknown age, sitting at the table and making threatening suicidal statements. 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
0: I have a file for Metro Inland here, ready to copy.
1: Go ahead.
0: Benjamin Gillis, middle of Jacob. His birthday is 8-3 of 90. I don't have an ounce for him, but there should be a month order.

Ionia County Central Dispatch to Portland First Crew. 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Be responding on an 85-year-old male, abdominal pain, central clear, 233.

0: 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Really important. 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

Central Dispatch, Life Ambulance, Priority 3. It's going to be Sherwood Forest, across the Buzz Boulevard and Whispering Creek, Lot 118, responding on a 58-year-old male fall. I advise you use the left side door on the big deck. Central's clear, 321.

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They're responding on a 78-year-old female. Fall Central Clear 327.

County Central Dispatch to Saranac First Responders and assist to life. Priority 3, 8567 Meadow Vista Drive. 8567 Meadow Vista Drive, cross of Nash Highway on a 78-year-old female fall. Central Clear 331. County Central Dispatch to Saranac First Responders, assist to life on a priority 3, 8567 Meadow Vista Drive, 8567 Meadow Vista Drive, cross of Nash Highway. They're responding on a 78-year-old female fall. Central Clear 331.

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0: 516 Townsend Street, cross of Lytle and Lincoln. We're making contact with Tyler Lewis. He's advising his neighbor, Shannon White, is yelling at him. Believe Shannon lives in the upper part of the house. Caller lives in the lower.
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1: Central 46-6. Good morning. I'll be in service. Myself and Seven will be doubled up. I'll go back off.
0: I'm clear. Be advised. You're very low volume.
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Hi, Union Central Dispatch to Portland Ambulance for Priority 3. 102 Rendell Haven Commons, 102 Rendell Haven Commons, number C. Charles, number 2, C2, Cross of Wild Plum for a 99-year-old female that fell yesterday and is having back pain today. Central's clear at 5:40.

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0: Central Dispatch to countywide units for a possible B&E in progress. 402 Jermyn Street, 402 Jermyn, cross of Hackett and Lincoln. She believes someone's breaking in the residence back by the garage. She hears banging and crashing. It's Tristan.
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2: 7-4, detachment, I can point that way, with a bigger 4-5. 6-4, 6-3 is in service, I'll be in route shortly.
3: Central 5-3, I'm 21 and 66, I'll point out there to check out quick.
0: I'm clear. 6-4, 6-3, I'm clear, you're in service. 6-4, 7-4, I'll attach you as well as 5.
2: Go for it,

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0: 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Would she like you to use the back door?
1: I'm clear. Is she in the residence right now?

0: Central 530. Are you still on the phone with her?
1: Affirmative.
0: Not clear. Back door is locked.

0: Central 53. 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
1: Sound clear. We're trying to get her to open the door.
0: Not clear.
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1: Clear, 606. 5-3, she's going to come to the porch door.
0: I'm clear.

0: 628. 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
0: You're making contact with Owen Patrick Sweezer at 616-881-2612, referencing a civil standby. He needs to pick up his things from 217 East Ellis Street, Apartment 3. Additionally, he does have a warrant out of your department for a misdemeanor for damage of property.
1: I'm clear on that.
0: Also a domestic personal protection order with Rory, the person who he's trying to grab his things from.
1: I'm clear. Has that been served?
0: No, it has not.
1: I'm clear. Thank you.
0: You're welcome. 609.
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0: 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I left him a voicemail and I'll be clear with him.
1: Okay, 613.

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0: Clear of Jermaine. 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
1: We are clear from it. We're pulling the number. It's her son, Zach, who just got upstairs and went to bed. Not sure if he came in through a window. Did she say where they broke in it?
0: Yeah, she said a window.
1: Yeah, it's going to be her son in the second story in his bedroom. I'll give her a TX and explain it to her.
0: Clear.

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It's going to be on Cleveland to the east of Riverside. I'm sorry, on Riverside east of Cleveland, where all the trailers are. 619.

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1: We'll be back out on Jermyn to try to explain to Heather further. No trucks needed.
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0: That'll be clear last and officer heavy there.
1: Use well, 6.3.

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1: 4921, go ahead.
0: I'll be out in Townsend. 15's gonna go check on the battle in Cowtown. And then he'll be floating my way.
1: Clear 624.
2: Before 915.
3: Go ahead, sir. Good morning.
2: Good morning. Getting another call on the complex. Get further.
3: No, I'm clear. You can show me out.
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1: Do you have a state or county that can maybe point this way?
0: Affirm. Six, 4-6-3 from Central. Able to assist 4-9 units over by on East Riverside, east of Cleveland.
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0: Okay.

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1: Go on.
0: Robert Lee Conley, 512, 1988, showing one warrant, criminal debt, criminal bench, failure to appear. 25 mile pickup, $925 cash only bond out of MSP Gaylord.

0: I'm clear. I'm assuming it's actually out of the Gaylord Post, or is it just like a regional word?
1: It's a regional warrant out of Sheboygan Court. Additionally, showing officer safety caution out of the benefit.
0: No, I'm clear. We'll advise him of that and get out of here. You can disregard 6 there. Send my appreciation to him.
1: Clear. 639.

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0: Fire's out. He's been advised and released. We're back.
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1: I see that Washington Street call coming in. There's nothing imminent about that, correct?
0: Negative.
1: I'm clear. We'll make day shift aware of it.
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1: 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Good morning, 701.
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1: 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Good morning, 701.

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0: Just FYI, M21 probably coming into your county soon. There was a black and red sport bike split from two agencies now, well over 100. But, you know, male rider, up to be early 20s.
1: Yeah, okay, assuming westbound from Kent County. Turn to eastbound.
0: He's eastbound in New York County from Kent County.
1: I'm sorry, that's what I meant.
2: Central 6463. Not much I can do if he takes off, but I'll at least head that way, see if I can locate him for yourself.
1: I'm clear. 34 units, are you clear?
0: 14, I'm clear.
1: Clear.
2: 16, I'll be well as well.
1: 10-4.

0: 34, 16 from 6-3.
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0: 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I'd probably go set up at the Sunoco, 21 Holly, just in case she tries to fuel up there.
1: Yeah, that's kind of what I was thinking myself.

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1: 4922, go ahead.
0: You should be back in.
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1: 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Sounds like they might be down in the hole there, but still following around.
0: Sir. Satchel 466.
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3: Just an update. Last of scene, east on Fulton, heading back towards your county.
2: Spawn on Fulton, heading back towards our county. Yeah, it's clear.
3: 14, clear. Myself, 69, out there.
2: Clear, 752.
3: Obviously pursuing, but he's lingering around this area. He's stopping for a traffic light, but as soon as you turn on, he takes off again.

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1: 6498, go ahead.
0: Going to be westbound 67, Edward Tom Nora, 6733, white van.
1: 753.

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0: Good morning, I'll be in service, car 2, 00, 3425, car 3, Eastern Avenue.
1: Good morning, 801.

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1: I'm scared. What's the next missing recording?
0: August 18th, 10 a.m. Brooke.

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0: It's going to be in the area of 7351 Highway, just north of Greens on the east side of the road. Well, they're saying there was a white car with somebody that looked to be sleeping in it. She just wants to check on it.

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0: It's going to be 429 West Sprague Road, Boxer Storage. 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He said somebody tried to break into his car and his storage unit was open.

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1: For warrant confirmation. Go ahead. Clinton County has Tyron Maurice Robbins just finished on locals, showing one warrant out of your department, civil for neglect child, statewide pickup, $6,126. Cash bond. They're wondering if you want to pick them up.
2: Daddy Frank, is he ready right now?
1: I believe so. 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
0: Yes, it's going to be August 18th, 10 o'clock.
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0: Hope Network 11652 West Grenover Ave, Cottage 6, cross of Rivendell Farms Road and Montcalm Ave, making contact with Samantha staff there. They are going to be petitioning a Benjamin Gillis for mental health. We'll be staging medical.
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1: Go ahead.
2: Staff states he's having homicidal and suicidal thoughts, threatening to do damage. Do you want a unit to back?
1: Abram.
0: Making threats, suicidal and homicidal. Central's clear, 935.
1: Six fours are at this attachment.
0: Union Central Dispatch to Saranac, if you could respond to Hope Network, 11652 West Green River, Cottage Number 6, Cross of Rivendale Farms Road in South Montcalm. I have PD en route for a 36-year-old male making threats, a suicidal, homicidal, and needs to be petitioned. If you could stage for PD. Central's clear, 936, priority 2.
3: Central, 3421.
0: 3421, go ahead.
3: I'm down on Sprague Road, if I'm any closer to them.
0: A-firm, could you back him?
3: Yeah, I can do that.
0: Thank you. 6463, we clear direct.
1: Hey, firm 21, he's good with law enforcement. When I dealt with him, he just punched himself in the face and caused a bloody nose, but he should be okay with you.
0: Saranac, Medic 5, did you have traffic?
4: Hey, firm, we're in route. How far out is PD?
0: They're right in the village en route.

0: 12649, it was stopped.
1: 6498.
0: Yeah, 66 in Sprague. Exit plate. John Tom William. 1610, give me a white box truck.
1: Yeah. 6445 location.
2: Detachment.
1: 63.
2: Detachment.
1: I'm clear. Want to be copy? Call, please.
2: Go for 45.
1: You could call Nicholas Atkinson at 616-841-1207. It's going to be in reference to 8015 Judavine between South and Lumber property dispute.
2: Clear.
1: Thank you.

0: right, 18 from Central.
1: 4-18.
0: If you want that vehicle injured as impounded, I have it all injured. I just need a complaint number whenever you got it.
1: Complaint number is 491-2005-26. That's going to be silver in color, poor condition.

0: 498, you're an off Michigan file for me.
1: Four nine eight, go ahead.
0: Last is going to be Herbero, H-E-R-I-B-E-R-P-O, Richard Rosa, R-O-S-A-S. Last is going to be, or middle is going to be F-L-O-R-E-S. Date of birth is going to be 9-18-01.
1: Is that a female? No.
2: On Central from Baranac.
1: Six, 498.
0: Go ahead.
1: I don't know if I got it right, but clearly no record.
0: Clear. I give you an op code, and then do you run him also by name off that?
1: I can, go ahead.
0: Op is going to be Robert 900 0009975 16.
1: Okay, the ops code starts with an R, Robert.
0: Hey, firm.
1: Clear. Go ahead.
3: 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I'll be clear with
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1: Right.
0: Okay, his ops code shows his last name is Flores. You're Alberto, 918 in 2001. And he shows a criminal bench for moving traffic violation out of South Rockwood PD in Monroe County. 215 cash for surety bond.
1: Clear. I'm guessing we're going to be on a pickup range for that.
0: Hey, firm. We also got a license out of Garland, Texas, but valid out of Michigan.
1: Clear.
0: I'm clear.
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1: 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Palmo First Responders and Life EMS, Priority 1, 11767 Gulfview Drive in Lyons Township at the golf course. A 71-year-old male unconscious. He is breathing a lot further free when you check in. Priority 1 is 953. Thank you, Central. Palmo First Responders, Priority 1 at Huckleberry Golf Course, hole number 4. 11767 Gulfview Drive, Lyons Township, across the Hubbardston Road. Premi 4, 71-year-old male unconscious. He is breathing. Hole number 4, 954.

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0: 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I'm not sure which residence will be Gulfview. Central Dispatch 2, lines, we're from mutual aid to Huamo for a priority 1 medical at 11767 Gulfview Drive, 11767 Gulfview Drive, across from Hubbardson. It's going to be on the green of hole number 4. Thank you. Central's clear, 968. It looks like it's the dead end of Gulfview.
2: Yep, we're clear. We'll get in and off of Alpha Drive. There's access to a yard there.
0: No, I'm clear. Next, yeah. It's going to be hole number 4 on the green for a 71-year-old male. CPR in progress. They need a Lucas machine. Central's clear. 959.

0: Lane's mirror, go ahead. Clear, be advised, first responder on the scene about 3 seconds ago, advised CPR in progress.
1: Clear on that, thank you.
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1: Are you going to be on station for the rig? Yes. 10-4, I'm going to go to Rock to meet you there.
3: No, I'm clear. 6-4, 6-3. Go ahead. Maybe we'll start towards 11767 Gulfview Drive, just north of Palomo at the golf course. They're currently working on cardiac arrest there. CPR in progress. Dave. Thank you, Tony.
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0: 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You'll see where we're all parked.
1: Got on number 4 green.
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1: 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We're just about to 21 away here.
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2: Be westbound on 96 in between the 7776 with Edward Yellow 011135.
1: 11-08, check that. 10-08.

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0: Jordan Lake and 400 Road, one accident in a Silverado. Plate's going to be Adam 8, John, X-ray Henry.

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0: Central 3450. I'm clear, sir.
1: I'm clear.

DOL for hit and run happened eastbound at the merge. A gray trailered semi sideswiped another vehicle, and currently at the 68. Location. River and Kaiser. No, I'm clear.

0: Good. We're clear to call back on the civil matter. Break.
1: Go on.
0: We'll be headed out to the golf course with 63.
1: Clear.
0: Do you have any update on that?
1: They're going to be transporting to Sparrow, Maine. Fourth shock has been given.
0: We'll continue to proceed there until they head out.
1: I'm clear. 46-6.
2: We'll be out with the same vehicle again, just a little further west, right before the construction starts.
1: Okay, same vehicle, last stop.
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1: Abram.
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Responders Life or Portland EMS for a Prairie 312 East Bedley, 312 East Bedley, across the 66 June daughter, 28-year-old female, sick person. The sun's just clear, 1029.

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0: You start towards Flat River and Zam Road.
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0: Caller states a subject down the road passed out in a vehicle laying in the grass with a dog. The caller hit his horn. He woke up and then passed back out again.
1: Clearing up.
0: Trail of 04, getting further.
1: Central from 6 to 8. I'm clear of this. Do you want me to head out there? Does 17 want me to head out to assist?
3: 3417. Abram.
4: Clear. That subject's awake now, standing up.

0: subject about having a dog. 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
1: I'm going.

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1: 396, go ahead.
0: I'm just about off the highway. Can you go ahead and start me up on that and let me know what's going
1: on? Affirm, just copying a LEN, making contact with Cheyenne at Central Intake, 616-977-8078, reference to 35 Page Street.
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0: 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I was in that area. 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
1: Ostrom. You'll be clear.

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1: 623, go ahead.
0: I'll be in front of 7871 Flat River Trail with Bill Mason.
1: I'm clearing that. 17 clear.
2: Nathan.
1: Clear.
2: Central from 628.
1: Clear.
2: I'll be out as well.
1: Hold on a minute.

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0: 1110.
2: Ionia Central to countywide units to respond to a PI accident near 6961 North Hubbardston Road. 6961 North Hubbardston Road, cross of East Main. Car missed the curve and rolled into the ditch into some pine trees. Maybe one person in the vehicle. Yes, to respond.
1: 3416 South State Grand River.
3: 17 Johnson and Mead.
1: 6463 Wall.
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1: 25 Ionia. 21 Grand River and Kelsey.
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2: Say you're in Palomo.
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1: Last of Mason, M-A-S-O-N. First of Williams, middle of Kirk, K, man, 12-12-62.
0: Six, four, six, three, go ahead.
2: Given the information you got so far, can you put your own meta? 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
0: Affirm, 11-12.
3: If they want to disregard us, they can.
0: Sounds good. Stand by for tone. Iron. All for a PI accident in front of 6961 North, 61 North Hubbardston Road, cross of East Main Street. Have a vehicle rolled over. Subject in the vehicle struggling to breathe and moaning. Central's clear. First tone 11-13. Ionia Central dispatch to Palamo. Mutual aid to Hubbardston in front of 6961 North Hubbardston Road. The vehicle on its side. Patient inside struggling to breathe and moaning. Central's clear at 11-13.
4: 11-13.

0: doesn't have an helicopter. They're checking on a different one.
1: Okay, I'm clear. About a mile out. Give you an update.
0: Thank you. Palamo, command from Central.
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0: Rescue 3.
2: Rescue 3 is en route 2.
0: I'm clear. Aeromine did not have an available helicopter. They're going to be checking on a different one. And who's going to be command here?

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0: It's 2 Saranac first responders, and like EMS, free priority to 2 medical at 1181 Potter's Road, 11981 Potter's Road, crosses McPherson. 69-year-old female overdose. Central's cleared. 1116.
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0: 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Central's clear. 1116.
1: 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Hubbardston Road in Maine.
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2: Clear, vehicle on its side and you're unable to get to him. 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
0: Hubbardston 4 for an update. Go ahead. It's going to last 3 minute ETA. 4, thank you.

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1: Go ahead.
0: You don't have good service out here. You run a file. Just by his name.
1: I was to run the plate.
0: Negative. I got a file for you. It's first, middle, and last.
1: Go ahead.
0: James Matthew Koch, and Koch is with a K. You can run his file. We can't run him hard.
1: Hey, firm. He's a registered owner. He's clear and valid. Plummel.
0: Sounds fair. Can you just throw that information in the plate?
1: I did. Thank you.

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1: Go ahead.
0: He's on his way home. You can show us clear.
1: Okay, thank you. 1131.
2: 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Okay, I'm clear of it.
1: Thank you.

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1: Calling. 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
0: And have you gotten the plate yet?
1: Yes, sir.

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1: Abram.
0: Cleveland 37.
1: Okay. Who's the RO of the vehicle?
0: James Goss, the subject here.

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0: 10-4, 709 Fifth Ave is the location. 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Alex, would like a phone call, 616-498-4468.
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0: 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That address on David Highway, I was by the mountain.
1: 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Clear, 1215.

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0: 442 Sunfield Highway between York and Clarksville. Stacy Darlene says his daughter, Ella Darlene, and her boyfriend, Devin Bixler, are there. They don't have anywhere else to go. They have a child and have been arguing nonstop. And he would like some advice on what to do and how to get them to stop.
1: Good.
0: Mr. Bixler is suspended with three priors. He also has out of Mackinac a couple of criminal benches with 100 pickup for traffic offense and the same out of Gladwin.
1: Clear. I think, are we out of pickup range for both of them?
0: Clear. 12:23.

0: 63.
1: Road's back opened up. 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
2: Six, four, seven, four from 6-3.
0: Go ahead, sir.
2: You want to just meet down in full ammo? There's no service up here.
0: Okay, sir. I'm just talking to the wife of the driver, and they're going to be in route to the railway as well.
2: Sounds good.

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0: Total near the ISD, caller saying there's a tractor back there running with a truck parked in the grass near it. She drove back there, didn't see anybody. She just wants the area checked out.

Lane, 2550 Commerce Lane, at the Green Acres, room number 1111. Central's clear, 1301.

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0: 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Thirteen and four.

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Life EMS for a priority 3 at 668 Ridge Street. 668 Ridge Street, across the Fargo Street and East Lincoln Ave for 81-year-old female, back pain, central's clear, 1307.

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1: Sure.
0: Gonna be pulling into Reading Hospice on Grand River, Maryland, trailer plate 124562. Extra, it's gonna be a black TV pickup, blacked up trailer.
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2: Pleasant Street in Pearl Street, Emerson Manor Apartments. 69-year-old female, not alert. Central is clear. 1316. Central dispatch, 2 Odessa Township first responders. Second tone for a priority 1 medical at 1175 Emerson Street. 1175 Emerson Manor Apartments, cross of Pleasant Street and Pearl Street, or a 69-year-old female, not alert. Central is clear. 1316.

license was dispatched to Clarksville Fire for a fire alarm at the AT&T building at 9110 West Clarksville, 9110 West Clarksville, across from Macon Bell Road. General fire alarm. Essential clear 1319.

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0: Emerson Street, apartment C is in Charlie 5, across with Pleasant and Pearl.
1: I'm clear. 1175 does not have letter apartments. That's 1059.
0: Check that it is 1059.
1: I'm clear. Thanks.
0: 1324.
2: Office.
3: Extra patrol for reckless drivers in the area of Woods and Sedman.
4: Acre.
3: If you could please call Vern T. Acre at 346-539-4209. He wants to report some a dirt bike and a small pickup truck that have been in the area the past few weeks doing burnouts. Three, 6498 status.
4: Prepare.
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0: 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After you guys use the back door, then be the cross of 66. For a 56-year-old female, difficulty in breathing, clammy. 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

0: 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Are you responding in the medical?
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1: Time for a break. 4918 to 22. Go ahead. I do need a second out there.
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1: 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All units are out.
0: Clear 937 West Parmeter. All units are out at 1344.

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2: 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Oh, it's warrant 2, by the way, straight.
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0: It's going to be in front of Don Jose, 117 East Grand River Avenue, 117 East Grand River, cross of Maple and 10th Street, making contact with Susan Graff, reference, a homeless individual, Angel Coles, needing assistance.
1: Okay.
0: I did run her. She comes back. Valid off out of Lansing.
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0: Portland Ambulance Mutual Aid to Life on a Priority 2 in Ionia, 124 Summit Street, 124 Summit between Union and Jackson, 18-year-old female with abdominal pain, and nausea, Central Sclear, 1355.
1: Juju.
2: I'll be clear of the right door. I'll be around for the next one.
1: 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Thank you. 1355. 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
0: 46-12.
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0: 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You want to check, sir?

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0: 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I'm clear. Can you give us a VX, please?
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1: 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At some sort of stand pulling a trailer with utility trailers, no plate. Maybe a Ford Flex.
0: 1424.

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0: And you said it was a sedan.
1: It's a Ford Maverick.
0: Sir, let me try a few more.
1: Central 3415.
0: 3415, go ahead.
1: There's an A as an Adam that you might have to put in front of it. It's a small letter. Almost looks like it's a sticker on the front side of the plate before William.

4:15 from Central. 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Comes back to it. Anthony Tarango out of Milwaukee. However, expired 3/31/2025, and it doesn't have any vehicle information.

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2: 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You can try it out at Alabama as well as Wisconsin.
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1: 1437.
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0: 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Break for ending.
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0: Okay.
1: 1506. Union Central and units in the area, Price Road in Clinton County that turns into David, westbound, if you can be all for a older gray sedan. Older male driver all over the road, 1507.

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1: Go ahead.
0: 211 Brown, 211 Brown Street between Pleasant and Pearl. 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They'd like checked.
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0: 10442 Sunfield Highway, cross of York Road and Clarksville Road. Stacy called back, advises he noticed a hole in the wall after you left. 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
1: Hunter Tacoma, Harper Park, I'm right there now.
0: None clear. He's not making a whole lot of sense.
1: I see that.
0: I'm not familiar with Richard Barber, are you?
1: Well, that doesn't ring a bell, but I'm out. No checks. Everything looks fine here.
0: No, I'm clear. That's 1604. Caller with light contact as well.

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1: Could you do a file check on my caller, please?
0: Abram. 4918 from Central.
1: 18, please.
0: Can you confirm his middle name for me?
1: Can be Lloyd.
0: I'm clear, stand by. 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
1: 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And I'll be clear with it.
0: Okay. 1614.
2: Taking a PDA blocking in front of the Little Caesars. Are you able to handle that? Do you want me to give you another county?
3: We should be clearing out here shortly.
2: No, I'm clear. They're now pulling into the Little Caesars.
3: Perfect.
2: 1614. Five correction into the old Chansky lot across the road from the Little Caesars.
3: Answer.
2: Thanks, of course.

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1: Hello.
0: Be advised, I have another caller on that PBA advising that there's a man there that's beginning to get a little aggressive. Did you want another unit to check?
1: Call check and advise, I'm just...
0: I'm clear 1622.

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0: 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Can you copy a file?
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0: Lazo Fernandez, HDRNANDEZ, first of Averizo, EVARISTO, Bill Stephen, Cummins Line. White male, date of birth 7-1 of 2003.
1: Is that Stephen with a V or a PH? Is that Stephen with a Victor or Paul Henry?
0: Victor.
1: Clear, stand by.

0: to 3425 feet. Copy, two plates. David Charles 62706 and for owner request, they want Reese's. Break for second plate.
1: Go ahead.
0: Edward David William 6531.
1: Okay, I'll add it.

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1: 16-30.
0: Team, please.
1: Go ahead.
2: David, yellow, 93, 62. I just need to return the end to this call.
1: David, yellow, 9362.
2: April.
1: No vehicle information, expiration 419. EIV.
0: Can you copy a VIN, please?
1: Go ahead.
0: 2 George 1 William Adam 5 Edward King 7 Boy 1149 14. And that 5 might be in S if I'll get a return on it.
1: Comes back to 2011 Chevy Impala, registered 2A Devin Mixler. Out of Portland, expiration 7/16/2025,
0: EAV, no. Was there a plate information attached to the vehicle?
1: Edward George 770. You're welcome. 1632.
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1: What?
0: Were you made aware that a subject ran from the scene?
1: Hey, that's the subject that they told me about just now.
0: Okay. Little Caesars called to let us know as well. Black shirt, pants, tattoos on neck and arms.
1: Thirty-four, twenty-five, or six, three.

0: we have a Jesse Ryan Seeley, 39 years old, in house.
1: That sounds about right.
0: Does he have tattoos all over his neck?
1: Return on info.
0: Affirm, stand by.
1: 3425 from 63. What? Do you think he's still in the area? The person that he was with said that he ran off to Little Caesars to buy a pizza, but who knows about that? Okay. I'll just be all of the area.
0: 6463. Little Caesar said he ran behind the strip mall towards River Trail. Black shirt and pants, tattoos on his neck and arms.
1: Okay.
0: They're ready. 3414 status.
1: 3414.
0: 1017. 1630. Showing an officer safety caution and lean, as well as a positive FEMA for discharge from parole in 2025. For $3,500. Other than that, he is not valid, restricted out of the building.
1: I'm clear.
0: 1636.

0: Right.
1: 经纪的是TX。
0: Come from where?
1: 1638。 Available Belling Unit to Kathy and Kong.
2: Go ahead.
1: If you could call Carly Johnson at 616-643-3922. She resides at 422 Hambrook off of Ellis. She's not home right now. She has a question about a civil issue. Thank you.

0: 3416 from Central.
1: What?
0: Just trying to play catch up. Did you want that banner plate added to your DFS?
1: Nope, I just wanted to see who it was registered to and expiration date on the registration.
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0: I'll be out of service. Have a good night.
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0: You're fully back at Valley View for that 10-9 attempt.
1: Okay, sir. Are you out there yet?
0: Sure.
1: 703.
0: Yeah. Charles 4.
1: Charles 4.

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0: 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Copy, plate.
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0: Frank, Boy, Queen, 1791.
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0: Springboy Queen 1971 comes back. Millie 2012 Ford F-150 pickup. Austin Groom out of Grand Rapids 427.
1: I'm clear. Thank you.
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0: Favor, and at a address note that Devin Vixer has been trespassed by me on today's date. I appreciate it.
1: Favor, 1746.

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0: You can show me in service, sir. 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
1: Fine.
0: You can make contact with Chance Haight. He resides at 437 Divine Highway, 437 Divine, off of Main River and Looking Glass Avenue. He has a complaint in regard to a traffic offense that is ongoing. He also has a video. He is running about 100 miles per hour zone almost daily. And that registration is at voice call 7419.
1: Don't worry, I'll make contact with him.
0: Great, thank you.

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1: The event that vehicle does come back to me, Kristen Nicole, Colette, out of 421 Looking Glass.
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1: 622, go ahead.
0: We can contact with Kaylee Nelson from 6881-4070, reference a PPO violation occurred just east of the bus garage. Check that, the bowling alley.
1: I'm good.
0: 1817.

0: text from you two from something.
1: Go ahead.
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1: Down, clear.
0: 1820.

0: 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The subject was dinner with his wife. She'll be back later.
1: Sounds good.

Field in the area westbound I-96, passing mile marker 64, passing the 64, Red Dodge Durango. Car advised hit B, medium, then continue driving erratically. Unable to maintain their speed and swerving. Registration, David King Mary, 8686, car, please. Driver's possibly intoxicated. Touch was clear, 1829.

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0: Be in contact with A. Michael Dockman, 616-881-4080. Reference a subject they want to evict from their home. They're aware that they need to go through the court order process. You just have some questions?
1: Not much.
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0: Be clear.

to dispatch two countywide units via well in the area of East Grand River westbound from Keeper Highway. Caller stated that there was a gray pickup truck that almost hit the back of a black pickup truck and began driving erratically. Possible road rage incident. Central clear. 247.

0: 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I'll be clearing myself.
1: Clear South Agency 2.
0: Central, 6453.
1: 6453.
0: That'll be clear left.
1: 1852.

in the county center dispatch to all units, stations, and departments. Prepared a copy of DOL for a missing person of the Berry County Break. The country's continuing. Officers in Berry are working on a missing person incident. The mother of the missing person reported her as missing today and stated she did not provide polar medication with her. Now,

0: white specks, four flowers on it. She has dark brown / black hair and green glasses. The female does have a cell phone, but it does not have service. The female does use marijuana and alcohol breaks. Missing person is a Lillian Robin V. Friesman out of 10980 East Barnum Road in Woodland. Age birth 5/28/2008. Height is 5'6". Weight is 215. Brown eyes. If the female is located, please check her welfare and advise. Very kind of dispatch, thank you. Attention clear. 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
1: 34-16 is clear.
6: 43 is clear.
1: Clear.
0: Thank you, Mr.

0: Central, 3414.
1: I'm
0: going to be sick. 21. You can take the rest of the station.
1: Okay, you're not going to have to.

0: 624.
1: 624, go ahead.
0: Myself and 22 are going to be out at 403 Sand Street. Check that. East Division Street on the 10-9 attempt.
1: Okay, thank you.

0: 22, your status?
1: That's clear. Flight Wanaco.
0: Clear Wanaco City, 1907. Go ahead.
1: The St. John Bay, white male, Rex Beach.

0: have that return if you're needing it.
1: Good.
0: So this is showing a positive CMS discharge from probation, probation revoked. Also showing a court order child abuse prevention order issued. Also showing two out of Ionia County. Same way.

32 Pier, 50 mile pickup, 125 cash assurity, second from the lunch failure to appear, 50 mile pickup, 906 cash assurity, and the third is out of your department, misdemeanor for shoplifting, 100 mile pickup, 500 cash assurity. Other than that, revoked out of 403 Division.

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1: X-24, go ahead.
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1: Clear, 1914.

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1: Right.
0: Making contact with Christina Jackson, 616-577-0375. She does have some questions about a juvenile issue.
1: Fourteen, I'm quick.
0: 1917.

0: 4:20.
1: It's going to be easier if I just meet with the caller in person. She's up at Meyer right now. I'll be heading up there. I'll advise her.
0: Come here.

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1: Would you like text?
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0: Making contact with a Nicole Butterworth, 616-207-9259, reference, follow-up for an assault.
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0: 10-4.

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1: Can you show me en route to the Potter's Road address?
0: Thank you, 42.

odor investigation, Morrison Lake and Grand River Ave, Morrison Lake and West Grand River Ave, just north of that intersection for an odor investigation. Potential's clear in 1946. Central Dispatch, Saranac Fire, Odor Investigation, Morrison Lake Road and West Grand River Avenue, Morrison Lake Road and West Grand River Ave, just north of the intersection. Caller advised a natural gas smell in the area. No symptoms. Caller is leaving. Central's clear at 1946.

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0: We got a deer in the ditch.
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1: Clear, 1956.

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0: Contact.

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